Now there's some pure pop for now people, courtesy of the Uncool Dance Band with My Girl, Shy Girl. Before that, the Rockets gave us the corner soul of Loch Lomond. I'm So Sorry was performed by Carol Thompson. And starting off that block of music, Big Leaves with Sly Alibi.

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And there's two legends of rhythm, Ray Barretta with The Soul Drummers, and before that, Bernard Lee Pretty Purdy with Soul Drums.

And bringing us into the home stretch, that is the Avengers with a tune they recorded way back in 1966 that they call Batarang. Before that, Lady Music performed by Clay Gatton and the Gang. And starting off that last block of music, the Fruit Bats from their 2019 release Good Past Life with Mandy from Mohawk, Wherever You May Be. And that brings the Bub Show to its thrilling conclusion. But before I bid you adieu, always remember you can catch the Bub Show on the internet. All you have to do, go to the World Wide Web, type in the Bub Show, and the B as a Boy, O, P as a Paul, S, T as a Tom Show will be there for you with hundreds of episodes for you to listen to at your leisure for totally free wherever you get your mixtapes or podcasts. And until you and I are back together here on WRWK 93.9 LPFM, always remember to never ever forget that I, Christopher Maynard Bopes, host of The Bub Show, I wish each and every one of you every good thing.

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0: From PR News in Washington, I'm frozen and contact with Americans outlawed. The Turkish government is accusing Syria of PR News over the Mediterranean. The Syrian government admitted to it and has apologized. It is unknown if they...
1: ...30 times as potent as mescaline. Because so little is known about LSD, let's talk about it first. This is the head of a pin, magnified 100 times, magnified 100 times. What you see now is 200 micrograms of LSD. That's the full dose to send a normal adult on an 8 to 12 hour trip. More than enough to do the same for 2 to 4 teenagers. There are some people who can have an LSD experience with only 25 to 35 micrograms. And we can barely see that with the naked eye. This aspirin tablet, it weighs 5 grams. Now, were it to be made only of LSD, there would be enough LSD for 165,000 people to take a real mind-bending trip. This much LSD would kill 20 people. The lethal kill, 20, kill. The lethal dose is 15,000 micrograms. Now that's 1/1,000th of an ounce. That's about what a particle of dust weighs.
2: Hi, I'm Tommy Rowe. By now it must be obvious to you, as it is to me, that LSD is very powerful stuff. And that's just what it is, stuff. It's not good, it's not bad, it's only a chemical, a drug. It's been around for about 20 years, and people have been trying it for about the last 5 or 6 years. There's some people who think that LSD is the greatest gift to mankind since Tutti Frutti ice cream. But there are many others who feel that LSD is bad news to the individual and to the world he lives in. For us to make our decisions, we'll have to listen and understand both sides before we make up our minds. While it would be very difficult to find people to tell you how good for you heroin is, or speed, or barbiturates, it's very easy to find people who just can't wait to tell you how great LSD, peyote, these can't wait to tell you how great LSD, tell you how great else can't wait, just can't wait, just can't wait to tell you how great LSD, peyote, DMT, SDP, mescaline, and of course marijuana is.
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3: 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I don't really dig pills, but you get the wild. 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
6: But the only way, I think the only time I think I've been able to understand myself was on an acid trip. Then things were really clear.
7: Now, I've taken LSD 42 times and it hasn't done me any harm.
8: Why knock it? Some of our country's greatest minds drop acid. They couldn't all be dummies.
9: But everyone says when you drop some acid, the whole world becomes clear to you, like an open book.
10: What if you... You thought of it as a great adventure, a great experience, and you have someone with you for the whole trip.

0: All day, nigga. You know what I mean? We just implemented that shit. When I say we serving breakfast, nigga, it's the breakfast items we've been selling. Don't come through the drive-thru asking for some cheese grits.
1: Fuck, nigga, when you ever known us to cook cheese grits?
0: Oh, my bad. I get paid for whooping a nigga ass. They made that drive-thru window just for me. Because before, it used to be a little hole, and I used to climb out and whoop a nigga ass. They said, Shirley, you gotta,
1: I ain't gotta stop doing a motherfucking thing. Once you drive on McDonald premises, nigga, you belong to me. If I wanna whoop your ass,
0: I can whoop your ass.
1: From that menu to that window,
0: it's 33 feet. That's 33 feet of me whooping your motherfucking ass.
1: That's 33 times my foot gonna be on your motherfucking ass.
0: I just be scoping little shit. I look on my shoulder. Put max on the closet. I tiptoed up and
1: slap the fuck out that bitch ass nigga. I said, who told you to do that?
2: The customer. Chef Liddy, you said the customer always right.
1: So I hit his fuck ass with a left. Now I said, now you go out there and goddamn get the max sauce back off the sausage, bitch.
0: That nigga scraped it off and came back in with the mac sauce on his hand.
1: I don't give a fuck what a customer want.
0: It's about what you'll do.
1: I said, nigga, if the customer told you to give him $300, would you give it to him?
2: No.
1: I said, why?
2: Because that don't make sense.
1: I said, what the fuck you just did didn't make sense. Nigga,
3: mac sauce. If you're just now joining us, we have a wide variety of magic items and arcane oddities, all at prices that simply cannot be beat. For instance, this wand silencer, simply attach this neat little gizmo to any wand or rod or bejeweled staff, and it allows you to cast any spell in complete silence. Simply say the magic word, Fireball! And just like that, the spell has gone completely undetected. So that's $42.95. or the captured shadow of a mud wraith. All right, folks, don't use this next one to split firewood lest you want to cuss out a tree. We have here, in the studio, in the flesh, Rapicchio's Labyrinth of Coupe de Gaulle. Rapicchio was a gnome.
4: Rumar, are you the head of your wife?
3: And acerbic wit.
5: I like to think that we're equal.
4: Are you the head? Beta!
5: I'm
6: Skating Al. With a crazy hairline is just not cool.
7: I don't know. Skating with tits kind of sucks.
6: I never thought of that.
7: It's kind of crazy.
6: That's actually fruit for thought for sure.
7: I got like Portuguese boobs too, so they're like in different time zones. Absolute village feeders. Just in my armpits the whole time.
3: Unfortunately, his venomous japes and malicious barbs did get him peeled and his soul forever bound to this axe. When used to deal the killing blow, this haunted blade will psionically convey to you the perfect finishing one-liner, adding the ultimate insult to injury in any scraper skirmish. To demonstrate, I will kill this evil bug. Don't worry, folks, he's evil.
8: Hasta la beetle, baby.
3: Huh. Maybe Rapicchio wasn't so clever, actually. Probably why he got peeled. That's free if you steal it. Up next, we have the Feather of Felvic Sentience. Now, this is a must-have accessory for any wizard's ensemble. Simply stick this enchanted plume into any tricorn, bicorn, cone cap, or coif, give the hat a name, and instantly your headgear will go from soulless to self-aware. I think I'll name you Josh. Now this is 2240. Josh, how does it feel to be alive? Josh, are you okay?
9: No! Someone stuck a feather in me!
3: Oh!
9: It fucking hurts! Take it out! Take it out!
3: Oh,
9: take
3: my
9: it
3: God! I'm sorry! Oh. Let me just... Oh! Okay! Oh. I'm sorry! Oh, shit. I'm sorry! Oh.
10: So this this comes in teal. Moving on. Oh, Bugrizol's brooch of total defense. Now, look at that. Only 125.84. Beautiful Aurum inlay. Dwarven bloodstone centerpiece. Not only does it shield you from flaming arrows, magic missile, but it also protects you from the barbs of emotional damage. My partner Neil will launch some verbal attacks my way for demonstration. Don't hold back, Neil.
11: Fat.
10: Okay, didn't get the brooch on yet. So, yep.
11: Ugly.
10: Okay, that so that didn't hurt because I had the brooch. But I'm still thinking about how you called me fat before.
12: Don't want to do this anymore.
11: Chubby.
10: The brooch is off, Neil. God damn it. You know, you are dumber than a sack of bricks.
11: I don't care.
10: Get the hell out of here, Neil. Go check the phones.
1: Other day, I was baffled. I see a nigga 23 years old coming in order a kid's meal. I said, who is this for?
13: Me?
1: I said, get your grown bitch ass out of here. You think you Peter Pan fuck ass nigga? Get a big kid's meal, nigga. You grown ass nigga eating that little ass Junior Burger. I'm gonna punch that fuck nigga in his throat. Cause he's being cheated. And you cheated my sister. That's like robbing me, nigga. If you 23, why the fuck you eating a kid's meal? Nigga, your nutrition and a six-year-old nutrition ain't the same shit. Stop trying, man. That's all I'm saying, man. It's a lot of casualties finna come from McDonald's, so if you fuck niggas don't respect this shit, you'll find out the hard way. That's all I'm gonna say. Nigga, you 23 years old eating fucking apple slice. Fuck ass nigga. I asked the nigga what kind of toy you want, bitch ass nigga, since you want a kid's meal.
13: It don't matter.
1: I pulled out my fucking Glock. I looked behind him. I said, nigga, how about this toy? I put it right in his fucking nose.
13: Never mind, I'll take a double cheeseburger.
1: I said, that sound more. Like it, I put it back down. So now it's an age limit on kids, man. I check height too. So nigga, if you 11 years old and you 6 feet, nigga, you gonna eat with the grown ups. If you 200 pounds and you 9 years old, you eating with the grown ups. I don't give a fuck. All because a couple people wanted to take advantage. Now you gotta be a regular size kid. So don't bring your fat ass little boy in there thinking he finna goddamn eat like a regular kid. It was a whole football team. I served 10. Kids.
11: Fat.
10: One nigga. Moving on, I have never seen one of these at a price like this. Now, I was on a ship to Britannia when a hobgoblin stowed away in the cargo hold, busted out of a crate, and gave me this for a bite of my crackers. Now, this is a lamp of clairvoyant echoes. Crafted by the elven moonsmiths of Old Neveria, this enchanted lantern lets you hear a message from your future self when you place your hand on the lunar glass bulb. Let's see what future Horno has to say.
14: Oh my god! Ah! Oh my god, don't touch the lamp! If you touch it, it'll give me...
15: Tell me what you can do, Mountain Valley Spring.
16: Okay, I can communicate with every living creature living in our vast oceans.
15: Okay. Talks to fish. Got it.
16: Also,
15: I'm gonna stop you right there, cause I know your powers. It's talks to fish. The rest of the page is blank for office use only.
16: I have sonar.
15: Yeah, for talking to fish.
16: I have super hearing.
15: Uh-huh, so you can listen to fish?
16: I can breathe underwater.
15: Cause that's where the fish you talk to are?
16: Night vision.
15: So you can find the fish. If you ever want a nighttime chinwag.
16: I can do a lot more than just talk to fish, okay? I can transport the entire Justice League by manipulating the waves of the ocean.
15: Oh, wow. You know what else can transport people on the ocean? A boat. Are you faster than a boat?
16: Yeah. Yeah, I'm faster than a boat. Like a slow boat. Way faster than a slow boat.
15: What about a normal tobacco?
17: Doesn't matter. But here's the thing. Paranoid personality disorder. About 100% of women your age have this. So you're in good company. Best in the world as far as I'm concerned. Now, we want to jump on this right now so that by the time you're 28, you have a nice apartment and you're working to register at Whole Foods. This stuff is killer. It's cutting edge. Basically, what it does is it goes inside your brain. There's neuro, all this shit, but it makes it so that you can feel normal.
18: I'm a 450-pound dude that can barely walk. My life can't get much worse.
19: Look here! Look, listen!
20: I just can't do it. I can't take this shit no more, man.
18: Either subscribe, donate, or get the fuck out. Whatever. I hope your family dies in an automobile wreck.
20: I'm a fucking lonely. I want to just fucking stream and have a good time. Maybe have a good game.
18: Appearing offline does not fucking stop it. So stop giving fucking...
21: I may not know my flowers. But I know a bitch when I see one. A bitch when I see one. See what bitch when I see what bitch when I see what bitch when a bitch when a bitch when a bitch when a bitch when a bitch when a bitch when a bitch when a bitch when a bitch when a bitch when a bitch when a bitch when a bitch when a bitch when a bitch when a bitch when a bitch when a bitch when a bitch when a bitch when a bitch when a bitch when a bitch when a bitch when a bitch when a bitch when a bitch when a bitch when a bitch when a bitch when a bitch when a bitch when a bitch when a bitch when a bitch when a bitch when a bitch when a bitch when a bitch when a bitch when a bitch when 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when a bitch when a bitch when a bitch when a bitch when a bitch when a bitch when a bitch when a bitch when a bitch when a bitch when a bitch when

you hear it goes into the amplifier, where the fluctuations in electrical energy are impressed on the carrier or radio wave generated by the oscillator. Now what does that mean? Well, just this. The carrier is modulated. It has its amplitude or strength changed by the fluctuating electrical energy from the modulator. Then the wave that comes from the amplifier looks like this. In this way, the carrier has its amplitude changed by the intelligence. The wave that's transmitted is an AM wave. The varying strength or amplitude of the wave carries the intelligence in AM radio. These waves are radiated by the antenna. Now what happens in an AM receiver? First, let's take the AM wave as it approaches the antenna of our receiver. The AM receiver picks up the waves.

The changing frequencies carry the message as clear as a bell. There are several types of FM transmitters used by the Army. To get a good, clear picture of frequency modulation and its general characteristics, we better consider a simple test first. Now, just as an AM, the carrier wave is produced, or generated, if you like, by an oscillator. In FM, this carrier wave is called the rest, or resting frequency when it's unmodulated. That is, when there's no sound being produced. The frequency depends on the values of the coil and capacitor in the tank circuit, or is not affected. The amplitude jumps onto the wave, affects only the amplitude.

0: I'ma put you on that highlight tape, cuz.
1: Julio! Like, basketball?
2: That there is five-star recruit Octavius Jenkins Jr. III.

0: great Higgers. We actually have him on the horn.
1: Hey, thanks for having me, fellas.
0: Stats are impressive. 26 unjustified kills, 88 charges of excessive force, but one arrest.
1: Ran out of bullets.
0: You're facing up against Block Tavius, week 3 in Chicago. Are you worried?

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1: You better watch your mouth, white boy.
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But you are mistaken if you believe it was designed to ruin.

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They tested you, yes. But what is a trial if not confirmation that you hold something uncommon? You were chosen, little sentinel, because you were breakable.

0: yourself. 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And one day, oh, one day, you will rise, small and unassuming, bearing a force so immense it feels unreal.
1: Lord of the Crypts, no sots.

On a quiet Saturday, June 14th, at 4:23 a.m., the eldritch entity known as Pentalogon emerged from his spectral sarcophagus and rained chaos upon the entire northern continent, including the territory of Sweden. Eyewitnesses claim that the stars were blotted out in an unholy

0: Anti-magic mantis, pal. 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
1: Fuck!
0: You have the right to remain silent. You have waived the right to cast silence. Where were you on the night of the third moon cycle?
2: I think I was in my tower. Doing the potion.
0: What's that?
2: I don't know. I've never seen that before.
0: We found this in your bag of holding.
2: I was holding that bag of holding for a trap.
0: It's the Obamanomicon. One of the 12 forbidden tomes.
2: Am I under arrest?
3: Look at the body language here. Notice how the cone of his hat is angled away from the investigator. Already a clear sign of discomfort. This wizard is nervous.
0: To Magius, my partner in crime. Happy 423rd, my man. Signed...

0: Jail for Wizards.
1: Lot of dark magic in here. Power word peel. Shrink helmet. Slurt. It's got slurt. I mean, these spells are all super illegal.
2: I wouldn't know. I don't know what those are.
1: What's decapistrate?
2: If I have to guess.
0: And your penis off at the same time.
2: But again, I really wouldn't know. Is it all what this is?
1: What about glory portal?
0: Glory portal. A 5th-level conjuration spell that summons a tomato-sized portal to the suction dimension at waist height. The portal lasts about 1.5 to 6 minutes, or until the caster is done using it. The spell requires concentration.
1: I wouldn't even begin to know what that is, or why anyone would use cast that spell.

0: Last check on Wall.
1: And the second in the Subgenius Research Series, the Subgenius Cyclopedia of Slack, the Bibliographa, Chapter 8, Bad Faith. Is something sacred? Jer Bob Dobbs.